0: You'll be my first man, and honey, I've made up my mind. 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
1: Karen, for how long?

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0: Attention, please. Passengers are requested to return to their seats. We are about to land. The local temperature is 15 degrees centigrade. 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
3: up, this up. 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
0: Think about the dancer that we know, so them a go pass through Friday night.
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1: Stop it here then, continue wine, continue wine, continue wine, continue wine, continue wine, continue
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0: You want you spin like a CD.
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0: Big up me Gambia crew, Mr. OB Trash, big up yourself and your empress.
1: Here then, continue wine, continue wine.
2: Yo, what a girl, what a girl, what a girl, what a girl, what a girl, what a girl, what a girl, what a girl, what a girl, what a girl, what a girl, what a girl, what a girl, what a girl, what a girl, what a girl, what a girl, what a girl, what a girl, what a girl, what a girl, what a girl, what a girl, what a girl, what a girl, what a girl, what a girl, what a girl, what a girl, what a girl, what a girl, what a girl, what a girl, what a girl, what a girl, what a girl, what a girl, what a girl, what a girl, what a girl, what a girl, what a girl, what a girl, what a girl, what a girl, what a girl, what a girl, what a girl, what a girl, what a girl, what a girl, what a girl, what a girl, what a girl, what a girl, what a girl, what a girl, what a girl, what a girl, what a girl, what a girl, what a girl, what a girl, what a girl, what a girl, what a girl, what a girl, what a girl, what a girl, what a girl, what a girl, what a girl, what a girl, what a girl, what a girl

You could have been the roughest, the toughest man out the road. Let me tell you something, a one girl melt you. You're coming like a new girl. Pick up all the beautiful ladies. Like a new girl. Whoa, whoa. The girl that we know say every day you're coming like new, coming like brand new. They say you're coming like a new girl. Man, I'm just a look for you and tell you, say, hey baby, you look good. What a last clad pussy game. Skin out, you know, see bad man, I push you. Man, I look for you and tell you, say, baby girl, you're everything good. I'm a bitch, but now you say I'm good to go. The fuck are you? Me, I sink it deep. Remember, me tell you, some girl good to go, some girl bad to go. Blood clot, yeah. Speak about me clean lady. 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
1: Hey, what's up, girl?
2: I wanna come over.
1: Wanna do that thing tonight?
2: No.
1: What you mean, girl? It's been 2 days.
2: So soon, at least.
1: Hey, what's up, girl?
2: I wanna come over.
1: Wanna do that thing tonight?
0: What's up, baby?
1: What you mean, girl? It's been 2 days.
0: Girl says she wanna come over.
2: At least 3 months.
0: That's me, girl. Just come over. Just come over. Don't bother ask.
1: You take me for? If you're not running, will you check me for?
3: For what money?
1: Members of me a Jamaican. 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

0: 9 more minutes ago. 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My general. Ladies and Mr. Larson, I still a big of yourself, King.
1: Almighty guide me through the dark.
0: My sir, right now, vice of the world, rebellion, the recall of Gambia's strongest
1: people, dark.
0: Gambia's baddest international artist.
1: The voice of my people in battle.
0: I'll pull up. But see, right now, we want to big up every Gambian youth in our place. Big up all the Gambian them in Stuttgart, all over Germany, all over.

me say happy birthday. Pajawa, big up yourself, you. One of the Gambia's baddest promoters nowadays. Am I the baddest promoter in Gambia nowadays, yeah?

0: watch her now. Music without the friends. Something figgy the people uplift me.
1: Right, so the one got wrong.
0: Nice everywhere we go. Roll a big one.
1: Let's see, after me play Gambian artist, me just a play German artist. Right now, me give you some English artists, yeah?
0: People need some upliftment. The youth, they need
1: for them some mix-up time. 4 more minutes to go.
0: Last chance. 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
2: Walking, call Jah every day, pan me walkie talkie. 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
0: Sam Jones.
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1: Mr. Start- yes, King E, DeMarco, big up yourself and your empress.
0: After that, me only spit lyrics, no really talk.
1: Dan Element 1, go say happy marriage.
0: I'm a count up the money, give me half of that, me could have did for
1: blessed marriage, Virgil.

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Give me the world, I'm a yaga shelly. That I'm a dream, but it's a big, big thank you from Black Vibes and Tunes. 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

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The man called Element, Dan Element, you know, see. Ratty boy, you don't know. And this, you don't know, Free Radio, Stuttgart, 99.2 FM. And we do the thing. And we say, Black Vibe, boom, boom. And boom, boom, boom, boom, boom, boom, boom. Chivu, boom, Black Vibe, boom, boom. At this station, yeah, boom, boom. Whoa, Black Vibe.

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Live from Stuttgart and in the building is Booba. We're gonna start it from Gentleman alongside Rebellion, the Recaller, the burning artist right now on the show. And this is Intention from Gentleman alongside Rebellion, the Recaller out of Gambia. 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
0: Of course, we're gonna stay on with Rebellion Diddy Caller. A born in Arty. It's gonna appear at the Rue Festival in Dortmund on the 2nd. This is this Saturday in Dortmund. Rebellion Diddy Caller taking the center stage on

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That's the voice of Rebel on the caller appealing to the masses. Minutes down, 7 p.m. If you're joining me right now, this is your Black Vibes and Tunes live from Stuttgart.

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1: It's like the man them change the meaning of loyalty. 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

0: No dancing way from Lazarus Steps. My next track is I'm gonna go back to Rebel on the Recaller. A brand new One World Beautiful People. Going out to all the listeners of the show, your Black Vibes and Tunes, if you're joining us right now.
1: Mama tell me so.
0: Of course, a brand new cut from Recaller, and there we go with this song. Beautiful people, going out to all the beloved listeners of the show, your Black Vibes and Tunes. 27 minutes down, 7 p.m.

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0: 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That's the voice of Ricola.
1: We could
0: check him out in the
1: dual season. A world must
0: reggae festival in Dortmund. Is gonna appear there this Saturday.
1: Never do it for the game.
0: Life
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1: Oh, the man, them.

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Beanie Man on the main stage, Mi Wata, trained to roots, Jing Jing, and of course, on the main stage, Mono and Nikita Man, Ke Sudake or Sudaka, Makabi, Boomtown, Shakedown, Dancing Floor, and you got Patrice, Warrior Sounds International, Yanis Odua, Rebellion the Recaller, and the Dancing Floor. You have the Kuntabunt Sound Systems. This is all about the Ru Reggae Festival. It's gonna kick off this Friday in Dortmund. If you have never been there, try it. 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It's called the Ru Reggae Festival. Of course, Mono Nikita Man, Ke Sudaka, Marka B, Rebellion the Recaller, Beanie Man, Mi Wata, Train to Roots, Jing Jing are all gonna be there, and enough sound systems, of course. It's all about this Friday, Saturday, and Sunday. In Dortmund, it's called the Ru Reggae Festival.

0: That's the voice of Mark Kabi. We'll be at the Rule Reggae Festival. 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

Reggae family. We just got 5 minutes to wrap up the show. If you're joining us right now, you don't have to miss it. This weekend, it's all happening in Dortmund. It's the Ruhr Reggae Festival.

because this is going to be my last song tonight. Until next week at the same time from 7 p.m. to 8, Black Vibes and Tunes is always there. And it's a pleasure being with me tonight. Until next week at the same time. Ciao, ciao. Bye-bye.

First time I see you jumping out the window. Second time I see you fighting in again.